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0: headphones on like this. Uh-huh. I'm like, yeah, you know that. Boom, my headphones. And I was crying. I was so scared.
1: God,
0: I didn't know what happened. And he like, you trying to play me? You trying to play me? I'm like, well, you trying to play me? You got all these skanks in here.
1: Wow.
0: And we started fighting, and we tore the plaques off the wall and everything. And he choked me out in the elevator, so I passed out.
1: And you were still loving this man after all of this.
0: I don't know why. I don't know why. I don't know why.
2: Vissa skulle väl beskriva Kim som en ride or die och andra skulle vara så att det här är en destruktiv, osund relation. 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
3: Mars 1997. Kim plockar upp telefonen hemma i New York och slår Biggies nummer. Han har dragit till Los Angeles för att spela in en musikvideo och de måste snacka affärer på distans. Lil Kim berättar för BET TV flera år senare.
0: I decided whatever it is you want to do, I'm gonna support you because I love you. He actually told me I'm a beautiful person inside and out. He told me that, and he never was like, he wouldn't really say much things like that to me. He showed it, but you know, that was the one time he really expressed from the heart how he felt about me.
3: Den här sällsynta kärleksförklaringen blir det sista Kim hör från Biggie.
4: Another gangster rapper gunned down. This time 24-year-old Notorious B.I.G. aka Biggie Smalls.
3: Den 9 mars 1997 skjuts Biggie ihjäl. CBS News rapporterar.
4: Killed in an apparent drive-by shooting outside a Los Angeles party early Sunday.
5: At this point, we do have some suspect descriptions.
4: His death is rocking die-hard rap fans.
6: But to the hip-hop community, it was a big loss because he was like one of the best artists that, you know, ever rapped.
3: Mordet ses som en del av en gängkonflikt efter att rapparen Tupac skjutits ett halvår tidigare. Biggies död blir ett hårt slag för Kim. Hon förstår inte hur hon ska kunna leva vidare utan honom.